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Hello and welcome to PSM News in English. With me, Ismail Farish, here on TV Rajya Ke Adu. First, let's look at the headlines. President Dr. Mohammad Muiz wishes success to 84 students departing for the third batch of the National Service Technical Training Program. The government announces that all applicants aged 70 and above who have remained in the Hajj queue for 3 years will receive places for the 1448 Hajj pilgrimage under a decision aimed at prioritizing elderly applicants. Mohammad Amin, the Minister of Tourism and Civil Aviation, says that helicopter services in the Maldives will launch in accordance with recommendations outlined in an assessment by the United Kingdom Civil Aviation Authority. Now the news in detail. President Dr. Mohammad Muiz wishes success to 84 students departing for the third batch of the National Service Technical Training Program. The batch comprises 64 male and 20 female students from 44 islands across 17 atolls of the Maldives. Launched under President Muiz's leadership to build a disciplined and responsible generation of young people, the National Service Program has completed its first year. More than 1,000 students have completed training across the first three batches, while an additional batch began in January. The program aims to equip school leavers with essential technical skills for the job market, while developing their self-confidence and strengthening their spiritual, mental, and physical well-being. President Muiz is closely monitoring the program's implementation. A national service bill has been submitted to Parliament to further strengthen the initiative, with work on the bill expected to continue during the current parliamentary term. The Ministry of Defence has also been renamed the Ministry of Defence and National Service to reflect the government's focus on expanding the program. The initiative has attracted strong public interest, with applications exceeding the number of available places. The Maldives National Service Technical Training Program commences its third batch, with 84 participants departing today to undertake 16 weeks of specialized training aimed at developing technical knowledge and practical skills. The program provides technical training to participants who have completed National Service Initial Training under the Maldives National Service Program. The latest group comprises graduates of the third batch of National Service Initial Training who completed their initial training on the 19th of September 2026. Organizers subsequently opened application for technical training to graduates of that batch and selected participants in accordance to established criteria. The trainees will undergo training at the Maldives National Defense Force MNDF School of Engineering and Logistics in Kihadu Ba Atoll. The group represents 44 islands across 17 atolls and includes 64 males and 20 female participants. During the 16-week program, participants will undertake 6 Certificate Level 3 courses in Marine Mechanic, Refrigeration and Air Conditioning, Welding and Metal Fabrication, Automobile Engineering, Electrician, and Office Management. In addition to their technical coursework, trainees will participate in physical fitness activities, swimming, drills, and various sports. The program also includes life skills training, covering the cleanliness and maintenance of living environment, team-building activities, leadership development, and lessons in manners and moral conduct. The program aims to develop a responsible generation of young people equipped with essential technical skills for employment, self-confidence, and strong religious faith while promoting their spiritual, mental, and physical well-being. To achieve these objectives, the training will also cover a broad range of areas beyond technical skills, including Maldives national identity, responsible citizenship, religious education, ethics and conduct, leadership, and physical fitness. The administration of President Dr. Mohammad Muiz is implementing the Maldives National Service Technical Training Program as an ongoing national initiative under one of its key policies to develop productive and hardworking young people who can contribute to the nation. The government announces that all applicants aged 70 and above who have remained in the Hajj queue for 3 years will receive places for the 1448 Hajj pilgrimage under a decision aimed at prioritizing elderly applicants. The decision reflects the government's efforts to accommodate the large number of elderly applicants awaiting Hajj while making effective use of the Maldives' allocated pilgrimage quota. Minister of Islamic Affairs and Endowments Dr. Mohammad Shaheem Ali Said

0: outlined the decision during a meeting held to explain the new arrangements. He confirmed that authorities would determine eligibility objectively based on applicants' ages and the dates on which they secure their places in the Hajj queue. Minister Dr. Shaheem emphasized that the authorities would apply the same criteria to all applicants, ensuring fairness and equal treatment without discrimination. Maldives Hajj Corporation Limited expects the arrangement to maximize the use of the country's Hajj quota and enable elderly applicants to undertake the pilgrimage sooner. The corporation also anticipates a reduction in the amount of older people awaiting Hajj, potentially increasing the proportion of younger applicants in the queue in the years ahead. Minister Dr. Shaheem explained that the government had reached the decision following consultations, allowing all eligible applicants aged 70 and above who had paid for Hajj and remained in the queue for 3 years to undertake the pilgrimage in the upcoming season. He described the decision as a significant source of happiness for elderly applicants and confirmed that approximately 410 people, including accompanying assistants, would have the opportunity to perform Hajj under the arrangement. Providing further details, Maldives Hajj Corporation Managing Director Muhammad Firzul Abdullah Khalil clarified that applicants would qualify under the 3-year waiting requirement if they had paid for Hajj by 31st December 2023. The Managing Director further explained that the corporation would assess age eligibility based on whether the applicants had reached the age of 70 by 31st December 2026. Under the criteria, 324 applicants aged 70 and above will receive the opportunity to perform Hajj in the Islamic year 1448, including 86 applicants aged over 75. The corporation will also prioritize applicants aged over 65 in the Hajj queue for the same season. The managing director confirmed that this arrangement would not delay the anticipated pilgrimage dates of applicants aged between 65 and 69. Who were already expected to perform Hajj in 1448. In the longer term, the changes are expected to help make Hajj opportunities available sooner to applicants across different age groups, with the benefits eventually extending to everyone awaiting their turn. Muhammad Amin, the Minister of Tourism and Civil Aviation, says the helicopter services in the Maldives will launch in accordance with recommendations outlined in an assessment by the United Kingdom's Civil Aviation Authority, with initial operations prioritizing emergency medical evacuation across the country. Seeking to establish aviation operations for both commercial use and urgent patient transport, the government has opened the bidding process to interested operators twice. Officials most recently accepted expressions of interest through 20th April. Addressing operational progress during a public forum, the minister observed that extensive structural preparations remain necessary before authorizing flight. Helicopters last operated in the Maldives roughly a quarter century ago, resuming the service following historical fatal accidents, demand broader institutional measures than simply contracting independent operators. Stringent safety protocols are equally necessary, the minister explained, confirming the decision to tether the launch to the guidelines provided by the UK regulatory assessment. The primary objective of re-establishing helicopter flights remains the transport of patients from island communities and the delivery of reliable medical evacuation services. The minister noted that although emergency transport is presently conducted under a directive from President Dr. Mohamed Muiz, formal helicopter operations are required to strengthen and institutionalize the program. A second solicitation for expression of interest has yielded tangible progress, with launch preparations expected to conclude within the coming fortnight. Because officials are working to resurrect a sector where domestic technical expertise and experience were entirely lost over a 25-year interruption, the initiative has encountered procedural delays, Minister Amin acknowledged. Under the regulatory framework established by the Civil Aviation Ministry, emergency medical services are bound by specific operational conditions. Selected operators must provide 50 hours of complimentary medical evacuation flights per month during their first 3 years of operation. The government will compensate them directly for search and rescue missions. Granted license will remain valid for a maximum duration of 10 years. The government is targeting an official launch no later than 1st November 2027, ensuring full adherence to international and domestic civil aviation safety standards. The Maldives Inland Revenue Authority, MIRA, collects approximately $6.7 million in Zakat al-Mal during the first 9 months of this year. MIRA's September financial report shows that Zakat al-Mal collections reached $6.7 million by the end of September, representing a 24% increase compared with the $5.7 million collected during the same period last year. In September alone, the government collected approximately $363,164 in Zakat al-Mal, compared with $337,224 in September last year. The nisab for Zakat al-Mal is the minimum value of eligible wealth a person must possess before Zakat becomes obligatory. As of 20th August this year, the nisab threshold was approximately $1,250.07. Zakat al-Mal is a religious obligation for Muslims whose eligible wealth meets the nisab threshold and remains at or above the level for one full lunar year. And that is all the news we have for you today. Thank you for listening to PSM News in English here on Vihiraj Adu. We'll be back tomorrow with new updates. Until then, have a good evening.
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